0: Clear sky and warm through the night, staying around 70 degrees, then pushing back into the mid-90s on Thursday. It's a bright, sunny day, a little bit of a breeze, but very dry. A fire weather watch, in effect, as fire danger is running high to critical for the afternoon. Partly cloudy, low 70s for Thursday night, and then mid-80s on Friday. A little extra cloudiness in the afternoon, even a risk for a couple of isolated showers and thunderstorms popping up. I'm Precision Weather Meteorologist Phil Spivak for St. Augustine's local morning news. Right
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0: clear sky with a low around 70. Overnight, sunshine pushing into the mid-90s for Thursday. Fire danger running quite high. Partly cloudy, low 70s for Thursday night. And Friday features a couple of clouds coming in for the afternoon. More clouds through the late day, even a couple of isolated showers and thunderstorms behind the mid-80s. Showers and storms more likely on Saturday. 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I'm Precision Weather Meteorologist Phil Spivak for St. Augustine's local morning news.
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Blue sky and warm through the night, staying around 70 degrees, then pushing back into the mid-90s on Thursday. It's a bright, sunny day, a little bit of a breeze, but very dry. A fire weather watch, in effect, as fire danger is running high to critical for the afternoon. Partly cloudy, low 70s for Thursday night, and then mid-80s on Friday. A little extra cloudiness in the afternoon, even a risk for a couple of isolated showers and thunderstorms popping up. I'm Precision Weather meteorologist Phil Spivak for St. Augustine.

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0: Clear sky with a low around 70. Overnight, sunshine pushing into the mid-90s for Thursday. Fire danger running quite high. Partly cloudy, low 70s for Thursday night. And Friday features a couple of clouds coming in for the afternoon. More clouds through the late day, even a couple of isolated showers and thunderstorms behind the mid-80s. Showers and storms more likely on Saturday. 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I'm Precision Weather Meteorologist Phil Spivak for St. Augustine's local morning news.
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0: Clear sky and warm through the night, staying around 70 degrees, then pushing back into the mid-90s on Thursday. It's a bright, sunny day, a little bit of a breeze, but very dry. A fire weather watch, in effect, as fire danger is running high to critical for the afternoon. Partly cloudy, low 70s for Thursday night, and then mid-80s on Friday. A little extra cloudiness in the afternoon, even a risk for a couple of isolated showers and thunderstorms popping up. I'm Precision Weather Meteorologist Phil Spivak for St. Augustine's local morning news.
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0: A clear sky with a low around 70. Overnight, sunshine pushing into the mid-90s for Thursday. Fire danger running quite high. Partly cloudy, low 70s for Thursday night. And Friday features a couple of clouds coming in for the afternoon. More clouds through the late day, even a couple of isolated showers and thunderstorms. The high into the mid-80s, showers and storms more likely on Saturday. 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I'm Precision Weather Meteorologist Phil Spivak for St. Augustine's local morning news.
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0: Blue sky and warm through the night, staying around 70 degrees, then pushing back into the mid-90s on Thursday. It's a bright, sunny day, a little bit of a breeze, but very dry. A fire weather watch in effect, as fire danger is running high to critical for the afternoon. Partly cloudy, low 70s for Thursday night, and then mid-80s on Friday. A little extra cloudiness in the afternoon, even a risk for a couple of isolated showers and thunderstorms popping up. I'm Precision Weather Meteorologist Phil Spivak for St. Augustine's local morning news.
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0: Clear sky with a low around 70. Overnight, sunshine pushing into the mid-90s for Thursday. Fire danger running quite high. Partly cloudy, low 70s for Thursday night. And Friday features a couple of clouds coming in for the afternoon. More clouds through the late day, even a couple of isolated showers and thunderstorms. The high into the mid-80s. Showers and storms more likely on Saturday. 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I'm Precision Weather Meteorologist Phil Spivak for St. Augustine's local morning news.
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0: Clear sky and warm through the night, staying around 70 degrees, then pushing back into the mid-90s on Thursday. It's a bright, sunny day, a little bit of a breeze, but very dry. A fire weather watch, in effect, as fire danger is running high to critical for the afternoon. Partly cloudy, low 70s for Thursday night, and then mid-80s on Friday. A little extra cloudiness in the afternoon, even a risk for a couple of isolated showers and thunderstorms popping up. I'm Precision Weather Meteorologist Phil Spivak for St. Augustine's local morning news.
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0: Clear sky with a low around 70. Overnight, sunshine pushing into the mid-90s. For Thursday, fire danger running quite high. Partly cloudy, low 70s for Thursday night. And Friday features a couple of clouds coming in for the afternoon. More clouds through the late day, even a couple of isolated showers and thunderstorms behind the mid-80s. Showers and storms more likely on Saturday. 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I'm Precision Weather Meteorologist Phil Spivak for St. Augustine's local morning news.
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0: Clear sky and warm through the night, staying around 70 degrees, then pushing back into the mid-90s on Thursday. It's a bright, sunny day, a little bit of a breeze, but very dry. A fire weather watch, in effect, as fire danger is running high to critical for the afternoon. Partly cloudy, low 70s for Thursday night, and then mid-80s on Friday. A little extra cloudiness in the afternoon, even a risk for a couple of isolated showers and thunderstorms popping up. I'm Precision Weather Meteorologist Phil Spivak for St. Augustine's local morning news.
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0: clear sky with a low around 70. Overnight, sunshine pushing into the mid-90s for Thursday. Fire danger running quite high. Partly cloudy, low 70s for Thursday night. And Friday features a couple of clouds coming in for the afternoon. More clouds through the late day, even a couple of isolated showers and thunderstorms behind the mid-80s. Showers and storms more likely on Saturday. 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I'm Precision Weather Meteorologist Phil Spivak for St. Augustine's local morning news.
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0: Clear sky and warm through the night, staying around 70 degrees, then pushing back into the mid-90s on Thursday. It's a bright, sunny day, a little bit of a breeze, but very dry. A fire weather watch in effect, as fire danger is running high to critical for the afternoon. Partly cloudy, low 70s for Thursday night, and then mid-80s on Friday. A little extra cloudiness in the afternoon, even a risk for a couple of isolated showers and thunderstorms popping up. I'm Precision Weather Meteorologist Phil Spivak for St. Augustine's local morning news.
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0: Clear sky with a low around 70. Overnight, sunshine pushing into the mid-90s for Thursday. Fire danger running quite high. Partly cloudy, low 70s for Thursday night. And Friday features a couple of clouds coming in for the afternoon. More clouds through the late day, even a couple of isolated showers and thunderstorms. The high into the mid-80s. Showers and storms more likely on Saturday. 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I'm Precision Weather Meteorologist Phil Spivak for St. Augustine's local morning news.
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0: blue sky and warm through the night, staying around 70 degrees, then pushing back into the mid-90s on Thursday. It's a bright, sunny day, a little bit of a breeze, but very dry. A fire weather watch, in effect, as fire danger is running high to critical for the afternoon. Partly cloudy, low 70s for Thursday night, and then mid-80s on Friday. A little extra cloudiness in the afternoon, even a risk for a couple of isolated showers and thunderstorms popping up. I'm Precision Weather Meteorologist Phil Spivak for St. Augustine's Local Morning News.
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0: A clear sky with a low around 70. Overnight, sunshine pushing into the mid-90s for Thursday. Fire danger running quite high. Partly cloudy, low 70s for Thursday night. And Friday features a couple of clouds coming in for the afternoon. More clouds through the late day, even a couple of isolated showers and thunderstorms. The high into the mid-80s. Showers and storms more likely on Saturday. 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I'm Precision Weather Meteorologist Phil Spivak for St. Augustine's local morning news.
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0: clear sky and warm through the night, staying around 70 degrees, then pushing back into the mid-90s on Thursday. It's a bright, sunny day, a little bit of a breeze, but very dry. A fire weather watch, in effect, as fire danger is running high to critical for the afternoon. Partly cloudy, low 70s for Thursday night, and then mid-80s on Friday. A little extra cloudiness in the afternoon, even a risk for a couple of isolated showers and thunderstorms popping up. I'm Precision Weather Meteorologist Phil Spivak for St. Augustine's local morning news.
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0: Clear sky with a low around 70. Overnight, sunshine pushing into the mid-90s for Thursday. Fire danger running quite high. Partly cloudy, low 70s for Thursday night. And Friday features a couple of clouds coming in for the afternoon. More clouds through the late day, even a couple of isolated showers and thunderstorms behind the mid-80s. Showers and storms more likely on Saturday. 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I'm Precision Weather Meteorologist Phil Spivak for St. Augustine's local morning news.
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0: Good morning. Sunny skies, hot today, 92 to 96 this afternoon, west to southwest winds at 10 to 15. Clouds on the increase, low 70s tonight, spotty showers and storms, mid 80s tomorrow. Partly cloudy, 68 to 72 tomorrow night. Partly sunny with isolated showers or storms, upper 80s to near 90 on Saturday. 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I'm Precision Weather Meteorologist Russ Murley for St. Augustine's Local News.
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2: The ideology of a cancer cell is uncontrolled growth. 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

0: Good morning. Sunny skies, hot mid-90s this afternoon. West to southwest winds at 10 to 15. Clouds on the increase, lower 70s tonight. Spotty showers and thunderstorms, mid-80s tomorrow. Partly cloudy, 68 to 72 tomorrow night. Partly sunny with isolated showers or storms, upper 80s to near 90 on Saturday. 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I'm Precision Weather Meteorologist Russ Murley for St. Augustine's local news.
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2: Traffic Watch is a service of Politis and Matavina, a trusted firm with a proven track record. Politis and Matavina have several reports of a broken down vehicle on the Beltway in the southbound lanes of I-295. Looks like between Old St. Augustine Road and I-95. They're off to the right shoulder, though. All lanes are open. I'm definitely not seeing any major delays. No reports of any accidents, even close to home as well. St. John's County looking good. I'm Jared Cirillo for St. Augustine Local News.
3: These homicides certainly cry out for us to file and seek the death penalty, and that's what we fully intend to do.
4: In a case that rocked the community, the ultimate punishment is now in play. Good morning, St. John's County. I'm Liz Ryan with your local news. In March, while the Players' Championship was underway at Sawgrass and Ponte Vedra Beach, and the area was flooded with tourists, shots rang out in the parking lot of a nearby pharmacy, taking the lives of Melissa Wood and Jason Chatham. Christian Barrios is facing two counts of first-degree murder. Seventh Circuit State Attorney R.J. Larizza says capital punishment may be in store.
3: We filed our notice of intent to seek the death penalty, which is required by law now. That was one of the changes with the Supreme Court decisions that came out and the court's precedent. So we listed several aggravators that we believe apply.
4: This was not a decision they took lightly.
3: This decision is made after much deliberation amongst ourselves, the executive team, the homicide team. We look at the law, we look at the facts and circumstances of the case. And then we also talk to the family, Liz, because we want to know how the family feels. And we talked to them and took the time we needed to explain it to them and get their input, and law enforcement as well. And at the end of the day, we believe that this case qualifies for the death penalty, and we believe that it warrants the death penalty. And so we filed the notice, and it's full speed ahead at this point.
4: Barrios returns to court May 27th. This local news is a service of your hometown Toyota dealer, Beaver Toyota in St. Augustine, conveniently located right off I-95 at exit 311. If you were at Monday night's City of St. Augustine Beach Commissioners meeting, you couldn't help but notice a group of over 50 people dressed in solidarity white, many of whom spoke during public comment. President of the St. Augustine Beach Civic Association, Bill Jones, tells us why.
5: To share their concerns about the planned river to sea loop for A1A Beach Boulevard in St. Augustine Beach.
4: That will be part of the statewide multi-use sun trail. It's controversial. Some people love the idea, saying it will improve pedestrian access and bicycle connectivity. Others, though, worry it will change the character of the neighborhood, impact traffic flow, and could prove dangerous. So the Civic Association took a survey.
5: 73% of the people thought that the plan as presented by the county was not something that would be good for the community. And over 25 people spoke during public comment, echoing the sentiments that the community really needed to have more input in such a plan.
4: The commission took their concerns very seriously.
5: The commission decided that they would be reaching out to the county to schedule a workshop to make sure that the county is aware of the concerns and also aware of the requests by the citizens to move the trail plan to A1A and leave A1A Beach Boulevard off the scenic highway plan.
4: The group is already producing a presentation to bring to the next county commissioners meeting. In other news, there's a new and quite believable scam the St. John's County Sheriff's Office wants you to know about. Scammers will do anything to get to your bank account, and now they're posing as law enforcement, even sometimes claiming to be the FBI. Law enforcement will never call you and demand money or threaten arrest. If you get a call like that, hang up and call the sheriff's office. More about that in tomorrow's news. And now you're up to date with St. Augustine's local news. I'm Liz Ryan.
6: Thursday morning, and we have a red flag warning, among other things. Let's get to our forecast today.
7: Good morning. Sunny skies, hot today, 92 to 96 this afternoon. West to southwest winds at 10 to 15. Clouds on the increase, low 70s tonight. Spotty showers and storms, mid 80s tomorrow. Partly cloudy, 68 to 72 tomorrow night. Partly sunny with isolated showers or storms, upper 80s to near 90 on Saturday. 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I'm Precision Weather Meteorologist Russ Murley for St. Augustine's Local News.

JT with the Beats 105.5 Morning Show. And yes, indeed, the heat is an issue. The dry is an issue, and fire danger, the biggest issue of all because of all those things combined. And we do have a red flag warning. This actually came out last night about 8 o'clock for us today. And what does that mean, a red flag warning? Well, it's another weather warning, of course. And it really relates to all those things combined impacting existing or newly ignited wildfires. They may exhibit erratic fire behavior, spread rapidly, and become difficult to contain or suppress. And once again, I'll mention we have the heat. Could have near record heat today. About 96 is what they're calling for, depending on where you are in St. John's County. And then you got the wind. And of course, we have this drought. So, man, if you don't have to have a fire, don't go near a fire for sure. But the ones that already exist, and there are a bunch, could get crazy. So we're hoping that doesn't happen today. But we've got all the graphics. As a matter of fact, we've got a couple of releases on this red flag warning. One from the county that came in last night, like I said. And, of course, that was due to the one that you'll also see that came from the National Weather Service. And we've got them all at Facebook.com/Beach1055. Just know windy, hot, fire danger extremely high. I'm broke.

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JT of the Beats 105.5 Morning Show, trying to keep you up to date with the shows in our area. Comedian Jim Brewer, May 16th at the Ponte Vedra Concert Hall. And then if you're into the country thing, Cooper Allen will be there on May the 30th. By the way, we've been talking about this show too. Killer Queen, that great Queen cover, is going to be tonight at the Peabody Auditorium in Daytona Beach. Some of our winners headed down for that. And they have a show called Magic Motown there at Peabody on May 16th too. So check those out, PeabodyAuditorium.org. There's lots going on.

0: 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Politis and Matavina. Traffic volume picking up just a little bit out there, but so far it's still pretty light, especially along the I-95 corridor. I'm not seeing any major disruptions at all, just a little bit of a slight slowdown as you approach the Beltway on northbound I-95. But, of course, that's to be expected. One report of a broken-down vehicle, and that's going to be just to the south of State Road 206 on northbound I-95, but they're off to the right shoulder. I'm Jared Cirillo for St. Augustine Local News.
1: These homicides certainly cry out for us to file and seek the death penalty, and that's what we fully intend to do.
2: In a case that rocked the community, the ultimate punishment is now in play. Good morning, St. John's County. I'm Liz Ryan with your local news. In March, while the Players' Championship was underway at Sawgrass and Ponte Vedra Beach, and the area was flooded with tourists, shots rang out in the parking lot of a nearby pharmacy, taking the lives of Melissa Wood and Jason Chatham. Christian Berrios is facing two counts of first-degree murder. Seventh Circuit State Attorney R.J. Larizza says capital punishment may be in store.
1: We filed our notice of intent to seek the death penalty, which is required by law now. That was one of the changes with the Supreme Court decisions that came out and the court's precedent. So we listed several aggravators that we believe apply.
2: This was not a decision they took lightly.
1: This decision is made after much deliberation amongst ourselves, the executive team, the homicide team. We look at the law, we look at the facts and circumstances of the case. And then we also talk to the family, Liz, because we want to know how the family feels. And we talked to them and took the time we needed to explain it to them and get their input, and law enforcement as well. And at the end of the day, we believe that this case qualifies for the death penalty, and we believe that it warrants the death penalty. And so we filed the notice, and it's full speed ahead at this point.
2: Berrios returns to court May 27th. This local news is a service of your hometown Toyota dealer, Beaver Toyota in St. Augustine. Conveniently located right off I-95 at exit 311. If you were at Monday night's City of St. Augustine Beach Commissioners meeting, you couldn't help but notice a group of over 50 people dressed in solidarity white, many of whom spoke during public comment. President of the St. Augustine Beach Civic Association, Bill Jones, tells us why.
3: To share their concerns about the planned river to sea loop for A1A Beach Boulevard in St. Augustine Beach.
2: That will be part of the statewide multi-use sun trail. It's controversial. Some people love the idea, saying it will improve pedestrian access and bicycle connectivity. Others, though, worry it will change the character of the neighborhood, impact traffic flow, and could prove dangerous. So the Civic Association took a survey.
3: 73% of the people thought that the plan as presented by the county was not something that would be good for the community. And over 25 people spoke during public comment, echoing the sentiments that the community really needed to have more input in such a plan.
2: The commission took their concerns very seriously.
3: The commission decided that they would be reaching out to the county to schedule a workshop to make sure that the county is aware of the concerns and also aware of the requests by the citizens to move the trail plan to A1A and leave A1A Beach Boulevard off the scenic highway plan.
2: The group is already producing a presentation to bring to the next county commissioners meeting. In other news, there's a new and quite believable scam the St. John's County Sheriff's Office wants you to know about. Scammers will do anything to get to your bank account, and now they're posing as law enforcement, even sometimes claiming to be the FBI. Law enforcement will never call you and demand money or threaten arrest. If you get a call like that, hang up and call the sheriff's office. More about that in tomorrow's news. And now you're up to date with St. Augustine's local news. I'm Liz Ryan.
4: Good morning. Sunny skies, hot mid-90s this afternoon. West to southwest winds at 10 to 15. Clouds on the increase, lower 70s tonight. Spotty showers and thunderstorms, mid-80s tomorrow. Partly cloudy, 68 to 72 tomorrow night. Partly sunny with isolated showers or storms, upper 80s to near 90 on Saturday. 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I'm Precision Weather Meteorologist Russ Burley for St. Augustine's local news.
5: I will survive without you.

Slang words that have done well over the test of time. Well, we heard this story yesterday. I don't think I got to this on the air, but the word cool, it's still cool after all these years. But somebody else went to the next level and said, let's go back a few years and see what was maybe cool in, let's go 1954. So these are real slang terms from 1954, which I will say officially, finally, there's a story before my time. Number five is bad dad from Baghdad. It's a real thing. Or was a guy that thinks he's tough. Number four is double bubble, meant a cute girl. Number three is spooning your scarf. I love that one. That should come back. That meant eating your food. Hey, man, I'm spooning my scarf. That sounds like something from a Mike Myers movie or SNL or something, doesn't it? But yeah, 1954. Number two, George, meant money. I'm sure that means dollar bills, right? Of course, we use Benjamins today. Dollar ain't what it used to be, I suppose. And number one is a play on cool. Cool's doing fine, but Cool Jonah, not so much. Cool Jonah was slang for a well-dressed kid in the day. There you go, from Beach 105.5. You're feeling cool with your 1954 slang.

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19: 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What's up with this?
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2: 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No report of any accidents as of yet. That's definitely good news, but traffic volume is definitely picking up. I'm seeing some slower travel times and congestion. If you're driving between the East Beltway and Ponte Vedra Beach, eastbound Butler Boulevard, definitely seeing some exit ramp slowdowns if you're trying to use that San Pablo Road exit ramp. Just a minor slowdown between Hodges Boulevard and San Pablo Road. I'm Jared Cirillo for St. Augustine Local News.
3: These homicides certainly cry out for us to file and seek the death penalty, and that's what we fully intend to do.
4: In a case that rocked the community, the ultimate punishment is now in play. Good morning, St. John's County. I'm Liz Ryan with your local news. In March, while the Players' Championship was underway at Sawgrass and Ponte Vedra Beach, and the area was flooded with tourists, shots rang out in the parking lot of a nearby pharmacy, taking the lives of Melissa Wood and Jason Chatham. Christian Barrios is facing two counts of first-degree murder. Seventh Circuit State Attorney R.J. Larizza says capital punishment may be in store.
3: We filed our notice of intent to seek the death penalty, which is required by law now. That was one of the changes with the Supreme Court decisions that came out and the court's precedent. So we listed several aggravators that we believe apply.
4: This was not a decision they took lightly.
3: This decision is made after much deliberation amongst ourselves, the executive team, the homicide team. We look at the law, we look at the facts and circumstances of the case. And then we also talk to the family, Liz, because we want to know how the family feels. And we talked to them and took the time we needed to explain it to them and get their input, and law enforcement as well. And at the end of the day, we believe that this case qualifies for the death penalty, and we believe that it warrants the death penalty. And so we filed the notice, and it's full speed ahead at this point.
4: Barrios returns to court May 27th. This local news is a service of your hometown Toyota dealer, Beaver Toyota in St. Augustine, conveniently located right off I-95 at exit 311. If you were at Monday night's City of St. Augustine Beach Commissioners meeting, you couldn't help but notice a group of over 50 people dressed in solidarity white, many of whom spoke during public comment. President of the St. Augustine Beach Civic Association, Bill Jones, tells us why.
5: To share their concerns about the planned River to Sea Loop for A1A Beach Boulevard in St. Augustine Beach.
4: That will be part of the statewide multi-use Sun Trail. It's controversial. Some people love the idea, saying it will improve pedestrian access and bicycle connectivity. Others, though, worry it will change the character of the neighborhood, impact traffic flow, and could prove dangerous. So the Civic Association took a survey.
5: 73% of the people thought that the plan as presented by the county was not something that would be good for the community. And over 25 people spoke during public comment, echoing the sentiments that the community really needed to have more input in such a plan.
4: The commission took their concerns very seriously.
5: The commission decided that they would be reaching out to the county to schedule a workshop to make sure that the county is aware of the concerns and also aware of the requests by the citizens to move the trail plan to A1A and leave A1A Beach Boulevard off the scenic highway plan.
4: The group is already producing a presentation to bring to the next county commissioners meeting. In other news, there's a new and quite believable scam the St. John's County Sheriff's Office wants you to know about. Scammers will do anything to get to your bank account, and now they're posing as law enforcement, even sometimes claiming to be the FBI. Law enforcement will never call you and demand money or threaten arrest. If you get a call like that, hang up and call the sheriff's office. More about that in tomorrow's news. And now you're up to date with St. Augustine's local news. I'm Liz Ryan.
6: Hot, dry, and windy, and a red flag warning. That's not good for the fire conditions. Let's get your forecast.
7: Good morning. Sunny skies, hot today, 92 to 96 this afternoon. West to southwest winds at 10 to 15. Clouds on the increase, low 70s tonight. Spotty showers and storms, mid 80s tomorrow. Partly cloudy, 68 to 72 tomorrow night. Partly sunny with isolated showers or storms, upper 80s to near 90 on Saturday. 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I'm Precision Weather Meteorologist Russ Murley for St. Augustine's Local News.

Listening to your music during a workout, according to a new study that's out saying this pre-workout tweak can help you exercise even longer by 20%, and that's listening to your favorite jam, like Ancient City Classics on the Beach 105.5. Just saying.

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Today is another deadline. Man, we've had some great contests lately, but today is the deadline for a Sunset Reggae Cruise with Red Boat Tours. 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

0: 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No report of any accidents as of yet. That's definitely good news, but traffic volume is definitely picking up. I'm seeing some slower travel times and congestion if you're driving between the East Beltway and Ponte Vedra Beach. Eastbound Butler Boulevard, definitely seeing some exit ramp slowdowns if you're trying to use that San Pablo Road exit ramp. Just a minor slowdown between Hodges Boulevard and San Pablo Road. I'm Jared Cirillo for St. Augustine Local News.
1: These homicides certainly cry out for us to file and seek the death penalty, and that's what we fully intend to do.
2: In a case that rocked the community, the ultimate punishment is now in play. Good morning, St. John's County. I'm Liz Ryan with your local news. In March, while the Players' Championship was underway at Sawgrass and Ponte Vedra Beach, and the area was flooded with tourists, shots rang out in the parking lot of a nearby pharmacy, taking the lives of Melissa Wood and Jason Chatham. Christian Barrios is facing two counts of first-degree murder. Seventh Circuit State Attorney R.J. Larizza says capital punishment may be in store.
1: We filed our notice of intent to seek the death penalty, which is required by law now. That was one of the changes with the Supreme Court decisions that came out and the court's precedent. So we listed several aggravators that we believe apply.
2: This was not a decision they took lightly.
1: This decision is made after much deliberation amongst ourselves, the executive team, the homicide team. We look at the law, we look at the facts and circumstances of the case. And then we also talk to the family, Liz, because we want to know how the family feels. And we talked to them and took the time we needed to explain it to them and get their input, and law enforcement as well. And at the end of the day, we believe that this case qualifies for the death penalty, and we believe that it warrants the death penalty. And so we filed the notice, and it's full speed ahead at this point.
2: Barrios returns to court May 27th. This local news is a service of your hometown Toyota dealer, Beaver Toyota in St. Augustine, conveniently located right off I-95 at exit 311. If you were at Monday night's City of St. Augustine Beach Commissioners meeting, you couldn't help but notice a group of over 50 people dressed in solidarity white, many of whom spoke during public comment. President of the St. Augustine Beach Civic Association, Bill Jones, tells us why.
3: To share their concerns about the planned river to sea loop for A1A Beach Boulevard in St. Augustine Beach.
2: That will be part of the statewide multi-use sun trail. It's controversial. Some people love the idea, saying it will improve pedestrian access and bicycle connectivity. Others, though, worry it will change the character of the neighborhood, impact traffic flow, and could prove dangerous. So the Civic Association took a survey.
3: 73% of the people thought that the plan as presented by the county was not something that would be good for the community. And over 25 people spoke during public comment, echoing the sentiments that the community really needed to have more input in such a plan.
2: The commission took their concerns very seriously.
3: The commission decided that they would be reaching out to the county to schedule a workshop to make sure that the county is aware of the concerns and also aware of the requests by the citizens to move the trail plan to A1A and leave A1A Beach Boulevard off the scenic highway plan.
2: The group is already producing a presentation to bring to the next county commissioners meeting. In other news, there's a new and quite believable scam the St. John's County Sheriff's Office wants you to know about. Scammers will do anything to get to your bank account, and now they're posing as law enforcement, even sometimes claiming to be the FBI. Law enforcement will never call you and demand money or threaten arrest. If you get a call like that, hang up and call the sheriff's office. More about that in tomorrow's news. And now you're up to date with St. Augustine's local news. I'm Liz Ryan.
4: Good morning. Sunny skies, hot mid-90s this afternoon. West to southwest winds at 10 to 15. Clouds on the increase, lower 70s tonight. Spotty showers and thunderstorms, mid-80s tomorrow. Partly cloudy, 68 to 72 tomorrow night. Partly sunny with isolated showers or storms, upper 80s to near 90 on Saturday. 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I'm Precision Weather Meteorologist Russ Farley for St. Augustine's Local News.

All right, how about this one? How would you like to buy a house? You go through all that rigmarole. It's a hassle to do that, but, you know, your dream home. And then you get in there, and it's covered in snakes. Beach 105.5 and JT. So on TikTok, Nicole Parrish with a story from her childhood concerning her and her brother's love for garter snakes. She said she and her brother would go out in the woods, collect them, play with them, and release them into the backyard. Meanwhile, next door stood a house that had been abandoned for years and was owned by the bank. Finally, someone bought that house, moved in, and found it loaded with garter snakes. Squatters. And what's kind of weird about all this, the snake infestation was so bad that the family couldn't do anything about it, so they had to move out of the house. Years later, Parrish now says, "Sorry, our bad.

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2: Remember that shooting during the Players' Championship this year? Well, we have an update on that story. 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
21: Christian Barrios is facing two counts of first-degree murder. Seventh Circuit State Attorney R.J. Larizza says capital punishment may be in store.
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2: 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We have been accident-free all morning long across the region. That's definitely good news. Seeing some heavier congestion, though, on the Beltway, especially the northbound exit ramp to Phillips Highway from 295. But all lanes are open there. Just a little bit of backing up that's going on the exit ramp. Maybe a 3 to 4 minute delay if you're using the exit ramp. If you're going straight through on the Beltway, though, you should not find any delays. I'm Jared Cirillo for St. Augustine Local News.
3: These homicides certainly cry out for us to file and seek the death penalty, and that's what we fully intend to do.
4: In a case that rocked the community, the ultimate punishment is now in play. Good morning, St. John's County. I'm Liz Ryan with your local news. In March, while the Players' Championship was underway at Sawgrass and Ponte Vedra Beach, and the area was flooded with tourists, shots rang out in the parking lot of a nearby pharmacy, taking the lives of Melissa Wood and Jason Chatham. Christian Barrios is facing 2 counts of first-degree murder. Seventh Circuit State Attorney R.J. Larizza says capital punishment may be in store.
3: We filed our notice of intent to seek the death penalty, which is required by law now. That was one of the changes with the Supreme Court decisions that came out and the court's precedent. So we listed several aggravators that we believe apply.
4: This was not a decision they took lightly.
3: This decision is made after much deliberation amongst ourselves, the executive team, the homicide team. We look at the law, we look at the facts and circumstances of the case. And then we also talk to the family, Liz, because we want to know how the family feels. And we talked to them and took the time we needed to explain it to them and get their input, and law enforcement as well. And at the end of the day, we believe that this case qualifies for the death penalty, and we believe that it warrants the death penalty. And so we filed the notice, and it's full speed ahead at this point.
4: Barrios returns to court May 27th. This local news is a service of your hometown Toyota dealer, Beaver Toyota in St. Augustine, conveniently located right off I-95 at exit 311. If you were at Monday night's City of St. Augustine Beach Commissioners meeting, you couldn't help but notice a group of over 50 people dressed in solidarity white, many of whom spoke during public comment. President of the St. Augustine Beach Civic Association, Bill Jones, tells us why.
5: To share their concerns about the planned river to sea loop for A1A Beach Boulevard in St. Augustine Beach.
4: That will be part of the statewide multi-use sun trail. It's controversial. Some people love the idea, saying it will improve pedestrian access and bicycle connectivity. Others, though, worry it will change the character of the neighborhood, impact traffic flow, and could prove dangerous. So the Civic Association took a survey.
5: 73% of the people thought that the plan as presented by the county was not something that would be good for the community. And over 25 people spoke during public comment, echoing the sentiments that the community really needed to have more input in such a plan.
4: The commission took their concerns very seriously.
5: The commission decided that they would be reaching out to the county to schedule a workshop to make sure that the county is aware of the concerns and also aware of the requests by the citizens to move the trail plan to A1A and leave A1A Beach Boulevard off the scenic highway plan.
4: The group is already producing a presentation to bring to the next county commissioners meeting. In other news, there's a new and quite believable scam the St. John's County Sheriff's Office wants you to know about. Scammers will do anything to get to your bank account, and now they're posing as law enforcement, even sometimes claiming to be the FBI. Law enforcement will never call you and demand money or threaten arrest. If you get a call like that, hang up and call the sheriff's office. More about that in tomorrow's news. And now you're up to date with St. Augustine's local news. I'm Liz Ryan.
6: 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Facebook.com/Beach1055 for the graphics from the National Weather Service. 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
7: Good morning. Sunny skies, hot today, 92 to 96 this afternoon, west to southwest winds at 10 to 15. Clouds on the increase, low 70s tonight. Spotty showers and storms, mid-80s tomorrow. Partly cloudy, 68 to 72 tomorrow night. Partly sunny with isolated showers or storms, upper 80s to near 90 on Saturday. 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I'm Precision Weather Meteorologist Russ Murley for St. Augustine's Local News.

St. Augustine History Festival on the Beach 105.5. We're talking about this. There's so much going on. I thought, well, today, let's just pick one out here from 10 until 3. A team from UF Institute of Food and Agriculture Sciences Extension is going to be at the Riberia Yard on St. George Street. So where is that? I've lived here 20 years. I didn't know that one by name. It's from 10 until 3 o'clock, and it's basically right across from Fort Alley, the little street that comes up there from the Castillo, across from, say, the Milltop Tavern and Colonial Quarter. Anyway, 10 to 3 today, it's going on right there with beekeepers there. They have St. John's County Horse Council, the UF IFAS Extension with vegetables, ruminants, poultry, 4-H Club's going to be there, so kind of a cool thing. And that's just one. You want to check out more, you can go to our Facebook page, facebook.com/beach1055 for this one, or just St. Augustine History Festival.com, because there is a lot to come yet as we go through the weekend.

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JT of the Beats 105.5 Morning Show. I kind of wonder, will I get any replies on this one? Because it will show your name if you make a comment. But here you go. It's 2026, so is playing video games as an adult more acceptable in moderation, or is it still a childish waste of time? Well, guys, if you're single, you might want to listen up. Earlier this week, a woman named Lizzie Marbach tweeted, "I know this is unpopular, but it'll always be unattractive for grown men to play video games." So that's our question. Ladies, specifically, is it a turnoff if your man, and I don't know what the age cutoff is, let's say is 25, 30 or beyond, if they're playing video games in more than moderation? Facebook.com/Beats105.

0: 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Politis and Matavina, just a little bit of congestion on I-95 in the northbound lanes between Old St. Augustine Road, right before you get to the Beltway there. That's pretty typical. All lanes are open. Right now it looks like about a 3 to 4 minute delay. There's definitely no reports of any accidents. In fact, closer to home, St. Augustine area, the I-95 corridor looking good. Not seeing any problems in town on Highway 1 either. Drive safely. I'm Jared Cervello for St. Augustine Local News.
1: These homicides certainly cry out for us to file and seek the death penalty, and that's what we fully intend to do.
2: In a case that rocked the community, the ultimate punishment is now in play. Good morning, St. John's County. I'm Liz Ryan with your local news. In March, while the Players' Championship was underway at Sawgrass and Ponte Vedra Beach, and the area was flooded with tourists, shots rang out in the parking lot of a nearby pharmacy, taking the lives of Melissa Wood and Jason Chatham. Christian Berrios is facing 2 counts of first-degree murder. Seventh Circuit State Attorney R.J. Larizza says capital punishment may be in store.
1: We filed our notice of intent to seek the death penalty, which is required by law now. That was one of the changes with the Supreme Court decisions that came out and the court's precedent. So we listed several aggravators that we believe apply.
2: This was not a decision they took lightly.
1: This decision is made after much deliberation amongst ourselves, the executive team, the homicide team. We look at the law, we look at the facts and circumstances of the case. And then we also talk to the family, Liz, because we want to know how the family feels. And we talked to them and took the time we needed to explain it to them and get their input, and law enforcement as well. And at the end of the day, we believe that this case qualifies for the death penalty, and we believe that it warrants the death penalty. And so we filed the notice, and it's full speed ahead at this point.
2: Berrios returns to court May 27th. This local news is a service of your hometown Toyota dealer, Beaver Toyota in St. Augustine, conveniently located right off I-95 at exit 311. If you were at Monday night's City of St. Augustine Beach Commissioners meeting, you couldn't help but notice a group of over 50 people dressed in Solidarity White, many of whom spoke during public comment. President of the St. Augustine Beach Civic Association, Bill Jones, tells us why.
3: To share their concerns about the planned river to sea loop for A1A Beach Boulevard in St. Augustine Beach.
2: That will be part of the statewide multi-use sun trail. It's controversial. Some people love the idea, saying it will improve pedestrian access and bicycle connectivity. Others, though, worry it will change the character of the neighborhood, impact traffic flow, and could prove dangerous. So the Civic Association took a survey.
3: 73% of the people thought that the plan as presented by the county was not something that would be good for the community. And over 25 people spoke during public comment, echoing the sentiments that the community really needed to have more input in such a plan.
2: The commission took their concerns very seriously.
3: The commission decided that they would be reaching out to the county to schedule a workshop to make sure that the county is aware of the concerns and also aware of the requests by the citizens to move the trail plan to A1A and leave A1A Beach Boulevard off the scenic highway plan.
2: The group is already producing a presentation to bring to the next county commissioners meeting. In other news, there's a new and quite believable scam the St. John's County Sheriff's Office wants you to know about. Scammers will do anything to get to your bank account, and now they're posing as law enforcement, even sometimes claiming to be the FBI. Law enforcement will never call you and demand money or threaten arrest. If you get a call like that, hang up and call the sheriff's office. More about that in tomorrow's news. And now you're up to date with St. Augustine's local news. I'm Liz Ryan.
4: Good morning. Sunny skies, hot mid-90s this afternoon. West to southwest winds at 10 to 15. Clouds on the increase, lower 70s tonight. Spotty showers and thunderstorms, mid-80s tomorrow. Partly cloudy, 68 to 72 tomorrow night. Partly sunny with isolated showers or storms, upper 80s to near 90 on Saturday. 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I'm Precision Weather Meteorologist Ross.

St. Augustine Food and Wine Festival. 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
3: So before we kick off the No Repeat Workday with Ancient City Classics here in the Beach 105.5, a little Florida woman story. Officers here in Florida found a beer can in a woman's happy... Sorry. Officers found a beer can in a woman's Happy Meal box in her vehicle during a DUI investigation. Here are the officers after they pulled the woman over and found her hidden beer can.
24: Did you have anything to drink while you were at the bowling alley?
25: I had a Top Chef Margarita Grand Marnier and Patron.
24: Right now you are being placed under arrest for a DUI.
26: You ever seen this kind of Happy Meal?
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0: Lives of Melissa Wood and Jason Chatham. Christian Barrios is facing two counts of first-degree murder. Seventh Circuit State Attorney R.J. Larizza says capital punishment may be in store.
1: We filed our notice of intent to seek the death penalty, which is required by law now. That was one of the changes with the Supreme Court decisions that came out and the court's precedent. So we listed several aggravators that we believe apply.
0: This was not a decision they took lightly.
1: This decision is made after much deliberation amongst ourselves, the executive team, the homicide team. We look at the law, we look at the facts and circumstances of the case. And then we also talk to the family, Liz, because we want to know how the family feels. And we talked to them and took the time we needed to explain it to them and get their input, and law enforcement as well. And at the end of the day, we believe that this case qualifies for the death penalty, and we believe that it warrants the death penalty. And so we filed the notice, and it's full speed ahead at this point.
0: Barrios returns to court May 27th. For St. Augustine's Local News, I'm Liz Ryan.
2: Good morning. Sunny skies, hot today, 92 to 96 this afternoon. West to southwest winds at 10 to 15. Clouds on the increase, low 70s tonight. Spotty showers and storms, mid 80s tomorrow. Partly cloudy, 68 to 72 tomorrow night. Partly sunny with isolated showers or storms, upper 80s to near 90 on Saturday. 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I'm Precision Weather Meteorologist Russ Murley for St. Augustine's Local News.
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That's on Facebook.

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0: Good morning. Sunny skies, hot mid-90s this afternoon. West to southwest winds at 10 to 15. Clouds on the increase, lower 70s tonight. Spotty showers and thunderstorms, mid-80s tomorrow. Partly cloudy, 68 to 72 tomorrow night. Partly sunny with isolated showers or storms, upper 80s to near 90 on Saturday. 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I'm Precision Weather Meteorologist Russ Murley for St. Augustine's local news.
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JT of the Beach 105.5 Morning Show. We've been mentioning that Romanza Festival of the Arts is going on. It goes on until the 17th of this month, and there are things virtually every day going on at various venues throughout the city. So if you want really the rundown, the best advice I can give you is simply their website, romanzafestival.com, and we have mentioned many times that you put a silent E on the word festival there in that URL so you don't make that mistake. So it's romanzafestival.com/events. That's the real schedule for what's going on through May.

0: Local News is a service of your hometown Toyota dealer, Beaver Toyota in St. Augustine, conveniently located right off I-95 at exit 311. If you were at Monday night's City of St. Augustine Beach Commissioners meeting, you couldn't help but notice a group of over 50 people dressed in solidarity white, many of whom spoke during public comment. President of the St. Augustine Beach Civic Association, Bill Jones, tells us why.
1: To share their concerns about the planned river to sea loop for A1A Beach Boulevard in St. Augustine Beach.
0: That will be part of the statewide multi-use sun trail. It's controversial. Some people love the idea, saying it will improve pedestrian access and bicycle connectivity. Others, though, worry it will change the character of the neighborhood, impact traffic flow, and could prove dangerous. So the Civic Association took a survey.
1: 73% of the people thought that the plan as presented by the county was not something that would be good for the community. And over 25 people spoke during public comment, echoing the sentiments that the community really needed to have more input in such a plan.
0: The commission took their concerns very seriously.
1: The commission decided that they would be reaching out to the county to schedule a workshop to make sure that the county is aware of the concerns and also aware of the requests by the citizens to move the trail plan to A1A and leave A1A Beach Boulevard off the scenic highway plan.
0: The group is already producing a presentation to bring to the next county commissioners meeting. For St. Augustine's Local News, I'm Liz Ryan.
2: Good morning. Sunny skies, hot today, 92 to 96 this afternoon, west to southwest winds at 10 to 15. Clouds on the increase, low 70s tonight, spotty showers and storms, mid 80s tomorrow. Partly cloudy, 68 to 72 tomorrow night. Partly sunny with isolated showers or storms, upper 80s to near 90 on Saturday. 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I'm Precision Weather Meteorologist Russ Murley for St. Augustine's Local News.
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JT with the Beach 105.5 morning show, talking about the AMP here in St. Augustine. Man, their schedule this year is stellar as usual. George Thorogood, he will be there on May 7th. Willie Nelson Family is scheduled back in on May 21st, so you got those to look forward to, and much, much more at theamp.com.

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0: Good morning. Sunny skies, hot, mid-90s this afternoon. West to southwest winds at 10 to 15. Clouds on the increase, lower 70s tonight. Spotty showers and thunderstorms, mid-80s tomorrow. Partly cloudy, 68 to 72 tomorrow night. Partly sunny with isolated showers or storms, upper 80s to near 90 on Saturday. 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I'm Precision Weather Meteorologist Russ Murley for St. Augustine's local news.
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JT and the Beach 105.5 Morning Show, another event that has so many things going on during the week this week, is the St. Augustine History Festival. 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

B105.5, people have asked for local news, and we deliver. We have the latest updates on local stories every weekday morning and on our Facebook page, so you can get it on demand anytime you need it. Somebody.

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1: We've officially found out we made it onto the ballot, and I couldn't be more humbled and honored.
0: There is an official candidate for the District 2 County Commissioner's seat, Martin Pishimuka.
1: We have qualified for the ballot via petition. It was an incredible effort by everybody involved. I personally didn't think we were going to be able to get it done by the self-imposed deadline of the end of April, but the grassroots army mobilized and everybody came through and we qualified on April 30th.
0: On his Facebook page, Pishimuka posted the certification from Supervisor of Elections Vicky Oakes, stating he's obtained at least 2,302 valid petition signatures. Candidates who do not get those signatures can choose to pay a fee to get on the ballot instead. For St. Augustine's local news, I'm Liz Ryan.
2: Good morning. Sunny skies, hot today, 92 to 96 this afternoon, west to southwest winds at 10 to 15. Clouds on the increase, low 70s tonight, spotty showers and storms, mid 80s tomorrow. Partly cloudy, 68 to 72 tomorrow night. Partly sunny with isolated showers or storms, upper 80s to near 90 on Saturday. 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I'm Precision Weather Meteorologist Russ Murley for St. Augustine's local news.
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Man, we've had some great contests lately, but today is the deadline for a Sunset Reggae Cruise with Red Boat Tours. 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

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One of the things we do on there is follow up on some of these funny and silly stories we talk about on the radio. 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

0: Good morning. Sunny skies, hot mid-90s this afternoon. West to southwest winds at 10 to 15. Clouds on the increase, lower 70s tonight. Spotty showers and thunderstorms, mid-80s tomorrow. Partly cloudy, 68 to 72 tomorrow night. Partly sunny with isolated showers or storms, upper 80s to near 90 on Saturday. 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I'm Precision Weather Meteorologist Russ Murley for St. Augustine's local news.
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Closing in on Mother's Day weekend. Weather not too bad. Maybe a few scattered afternoon showers with the highs in the mid-80s. The Beach 1055 with another great ancient city classic for you.

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1: Sunny skies, hot today, 92 to 96 this afternoon, west to southwest winds at 10 to 15. Clouds on the increase, low 70s tonight, spotty showers and storms, mid-80s tomorrow. Partly cloudy, 68 to 72 tomorrow night. Partly sunny with isolated showers or storms, upper 80s to near 90 on Saturday. 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I'm Precision Weather Meteorologist Russ Murley for St. Augustine's local news.
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Check this out. Big day in food history today here on this Thursday, May 7th. The year was 1660. Isaac B. Fubine of Savoy in The Hague patents macaroni. Oh, yeah. That's huge. Like this song. Here we go. It's another Ancient City classic.

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0: Mother's Day weekend coming up. 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Hey, we like to always ask the little ones about their mom. 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
0: Wow, like 100 years old. I think I saw her over there. She looks good for 100. What does your mom sing all the time?
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0: All right, what does mom make that you love for dinner?
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24: Sunny skies, hot mid-90s this afternoon. West to southwest winds at 10 to 15. Clouds on the increase, lower 70s tonight. Spotty showers and thunderstorms, mid-80s tomorrow. Partly cloudy, 68 to 72 tomorrow night. Partly sunny with isolated showers or storms, upper 80s to near 90 on Saturday. 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I'm Precision Weather Meteorologist Russ Murley for St. Augustine's local news.
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37: Oh!

and the beat goes on. The beat of the beach, call it that, right? It's the Ancient City Classics, all 80s with spiced up tunes from the 70s and 90s and 2000. Here's another one you're going to love.

And the beat goes on. The beat of the beach, call it that, right? It's the Ancient City Classics, all 80s with spiced up tunes from the 70s and 90s and 2000. Here's another.

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8: Sunny skies, hot today, 92 to 96 this afternoon, west to southwest winds at 10 to 15. Clouds on the increase, low 70s tonight, spotty showers and storms, mid-80s tomorrow. Partly cloudy, 68 to 72 tomorrow night. Partly sunny with isolated showers or storms, upper 80s to near 90 on Saturday. 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I'm Precision Weather Meteorologist Russ Murley for St. Augustine's Local News.
9: 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We have an accident on State Road 13 at Wentworth Avenue. It is not blocking the roadway. Traffic is heavy on the Bridge of Lions, Ponce de Leon, and State Road 16. I'm Lisa Ruttman for St. Augustine Local News.
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12: Hi, my name is Daniela Jimenez, and I'm in 11th grade. I go to Ponte Vedra High School. I enjoy school activities like running my mental health club, Lift Up, and running my podcast called Unmute Minds. In my spare time, I like to learn about cybersecurity, my IT academy, and its certifications. One of the accomplishments I am most proud of is bringing in a keynote speaker for my school, in which we have impacted over 500 students in total. One goal I hope to achieve this year is to further grow my Lift Up club and to find new people to take over once I'm gone. After high school, I hope to attend Georgia Tech and pursue a career in computer science, maybe even in cybersecurity. One person I really look up to is Pejin Echevarria. She was the keynote speaker that we brought into our school. I would like to thank my parents, all of my teachers, but in particular, Ms. Meyer and Mr. Hillier, my academy teacher, Mr. Costello, and thank you, Beaver Toyota.
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1: Sunny skies, hot mid-90s this afternoon. West to southwest winds at 10 to 15. Clouds on the increase, lower 70s tonight. Spotty showers and thunderstorms, mid-80s tomorrow. Partly cloudy, 68 to 72 tomorrow night. Partly sunny with isolated showers or storms, upper 80s to near 90 on Saturday. 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I'm Precision Weather Meteorologist Russ Murley for St. Augustine's local news.
2: 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Over 40,000 square feet of fun, it's Best Bet. We have an accident over at US 1 and County Road 204. It's been pulled off the roadway. We've also got an accident, State Road 13 at Wentworth Avenue. Traffic is loosening up a little bit on the Bridge of Lions, looking good on 95. I'm Lisa Ruthman for St. Augustine Local News.
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Closing in on Mother's Day weekend. Weather not too bad. Maybe a few scattered afternoon showers with the highs in the mid-80s. The Beach 105.5 with another great Ancient City classic for you.

0: sunny skies, hot today, 92 to 96 this afternoon, west to southwest winds at 10 to 15. Clouds on the increase, low 70s tonight, spotty showers and storms, mid-80s tomorrow. Partly cloudy, 68 to 72 tomorrow night. Partly sunny with isolated showers or storms, upper 80s to near 90 on Saturday. 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I'm Precision Weather Meteorologist Russ Murley for St. Augustine's local news.
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0: Sunny skies, hot mid-90s this afternoon. West to southwest winds at 10 to 15. Clouds on the increase, lower 70s tonight. Spotty showers and thunderstorms, mid-80s tomorrow. Partly cloudy, 68 to 72 tomorrow night. Partly sunny with isolated showers or storms, upper 80s to near 90 on Saturday. 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I'm Precision Weather Meteorologist Russ Murley for St. Augustine's local news.
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11: 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I know. I've been doing this for 40 years. I know all the builders, the neighborhoods in the area. I know where the million-dollar mansions are and where to find the good starter homes. Give me a call anytime. I'd be happy to help. I'm Memory Hopkins. Everybody knows me around here, from lighthouse to lighthouse. My cell phone is 386-931-9464. Memory Hopkins Real Estate. A name you can't forget.
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0: Well, it's mostly sunny. A few hit or miss storms on Friday. Not quite as hot in the mid-80s, but Saturday we're right back into the upper 80s near 90 with an increasing risk for showers and thunderstorms. 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I'm Precision Weather Meteorologist Phil Spivak for St. Augustine's local morning news.
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0: partly to mostly cloudy sky by morning after a pretty quiet night, low 70s. We're in and out of that cloud cover through the day on Friday, mid 80s, with some isolated showers and thunderstorms. A break in any showers Friday night, partly cloudy, low 70s, upper 80s near 90 on Saturday, afternoon storms likely. 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I'm Precision Weather Meteorologist Phil Spivak for St. Augustine's local morning news.
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